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She was talking, but not anymore. 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Just chop like a strip from Dior. 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